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Ironic how the news I got about you ended up being bad news. Get it, 50 racks, girl, the beef costs like it's Wagyu.

0: saying I'm too guarded with my feelings. 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If I don't...
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0: Taj Swift with I Knew It, I Knew You on your number one hit music station, 96.9 Cool FM. You tune into The Breakfast Show with Manny and Vanessa from the Toy Story 5 soundtrack. And actually, topping at number one right now on the Billboard Hot 100. So go Taylor. We got a few voice notes here on the WhatsApp line responding to the conversation this morning. Let's go ahead and check this one out.
1: Good morning, Manny and Vanessa.
0: Morning.
1: We were here. So reacting to the headlines, the floods in Lagos have not been cool at all. Like, I don't want to blame Lagos residents, you know, because I know that a lot of people have cried out that, oh, they have like a huge lump of refuse, but no man will come to pick them up. So sure, Lagos, especially in on the mainland, there have been heaps of refuse stored on the streets. So I mean, it's just simple science. If there's a heavy downpour, it's because there are blockages and down to the drainages. So the flood were as a result of that. And I can remember one of the gubernatorial candidates in Lagos calling out the commissioner for waste management in Lagos, and instead of speaking to the issue, he played the tribal card. That's why we have a problem in this state. The government really needs to look into it, or else it's just going to keep getting worse. Then for NYC, thank God I've done my own. That's what I'll say. But I think they need to look for better ways to. I don't know. It's really just I don't really feel good about all this. It's really bad.
0: Yeah, the new reforms. Okay, Miwa, thank you for that voice note. We also have another message here from Chinudu from Ikorodu. He says, good morning, Maddie and Vanessa. Actually, the prince has set his eyes on Cinderella before, but he has developed feelings on the real princess since. But immediately he accidentally saw Cinderella. The rest is history. Okay. Interesting. I guess he's responding to the previous conversation that we just had. Let's check out this voice note as well. What analysis right there.
2: It is really crazy here, driving to work. From Idiarabad, so flooded. I saw a dead man. About 3 or 5 people were around him, just, you know, checking him out. But I know he was dead already.
3: Oh, no.
2: You know, he was by the gutter side.
0: Wow.
2: It's been flooding. On the island now, less flood, but around the Yaba area, Idiarabad, down to Yaba, under the bridge, so much flood.
0: Even sent a video as well. Let's see if we can. Wow, doesn't look pretty at all. My goodness.
3: Well, thank you for your videos. Please, you can send them all again. That's Idiaraba. That's another area that is, according to our fan right there. Thank you very much. What's his name? Are you guys' name?
0: Yeah, I didn't drop his name. I think this is the first time he's texting. Okay, Kelvin.
3: Kelvin, thank you.
0: Kelvin, thank you for that.
3: Thank you so much for the information. Yeah, there's a dead body on that route as well. He saw that on the road to work this morning in Idiarabad.
0: Wow.
3: Please, can the authorities, I don't know what they can do, but hey, human lives need assistance.
0: For sure.
3: Where else again is there a critical flooding? Let us know your area as well. We can just make the announcement here.
0: All right? It's important. Send that voice note, send that message. The WhatsApp line is 09088265016. And let's talk about it, because there's no way we can avoid this conversation of flooding. It's something we have to talk about.
3: No way we can't. No
0: for
3: way we
0: sure.
3: Can. There was one story though.
0: Yeah.
3: I just want to just chip it in. One of your friending stories that was really got my attention.
0: Nigeria ranked the most generous country in the world. Very unexpected. Very unexpected.
3: Very unexpected. So I did some little research and I found out that actually, on a broad scale, the study highlighted the fact that the 10 most generous countries in the world are all in Africa here.
0: Wow. I think they
3: Africa
0: mentioned
3: and Asia,
0: Asia as well.
3: Yeah, in Asia, yeah. In the world. That means... And when they say generous, it means to charities, to religious causes. So it kind of makes sense. We know where we they give.
0: Mm-hmm.
3: But we know they too give ourselves.
0: Mm.
3: You know, we know they too give
0: Yeah, we can give
3: ourselves.
0: Out to charity, but to that friend that needs help.
3: To each other.
0: Mm-hmm, to each other. Mm-hmm.
3: Uh-huh. Like, Vanessa, I need your help now.
0: what? Oh my goodness.
3: You understand?
0: Manny, no way. All right, we got a voice note here on a WhatsApp line. Responding, I'm guessing this is about the flooding situation as well. Let's see if we can check it out real quick.
4: Sir, this is Lizzie. How you guys doing? Happy Raining Tuesday. So I don't want to put the entire blame on the Loma staff. I am also going to blame the residents too. Are you aware that some people, whenever it rains, they pour their trash inside their gutters?
0: That's another conversation.
4: And when you ask them, why are you doing this? They say, oh, the water will carry it.
3: We hear that a lot.
4: The water carrying it too?
3: We hear it a lot. Mm.
4: And at the end of the day, the trash will not build up under one gutter, under one culvert, and block it. Then you now see the gutters overflowing. The rainwater, we have no other channel to move to. Then the rainwater will start flooding the roads.
3: It's them.
4: Please, in this Lagos, we have this. Some residents have this nonchalant behavior when it comes to disposing their waste.
3: Yeah.
4: So 70% of the flooding we are experiencing in Lagos right now is our fault, because the way we dispose our trash is bad. If you make a mistake, the area where I live, if you make a mistake and put your trash outside, waiting for maybe Loma or one of these cat pushers, before you blink, other people will just throw theirs there. I have seen people on bikes throwing their trash on people's empty lands in this Ikorodu. You'll be wondering, what are they flinging? You will see people fling their trash. They will carry it. You think they are carrying maybe goods, carrying their, maybe they bought something. No.
3: No.
4: Yeah. Early in the morning, they will just stretch it anywhere they see you put gather trash or any empty land. They will just fling it. It's very, very bad. We need to change this culture. We need to change this mentality.
3: Yep.
0: Thank you. All right, Elizabeth, thank you for that message right there. Thanks for joining the conversation. But that's actually very true. I think there was a lady that was arrested at some point that she was throwing her trash. There was flooding and she was throwing her trash and people were passing through there. How insensitive is that, honestly?
3: So it's a problem. But yeah. It's a problem. It's a big problem. So
0: we
3: do something. So Lagos, that's it for now. We're going to switch our gears now. If you're out there, check this out. We haven't done this in a few days.
0: Yeah.
3: But it's one of our new shows, and we introduced this here. It's called Dating 101, right?
0: Yep, Dating 101.
3: So please pay attention. If you're out there and then you are in some kind of situationships, we see a lot of that these days on social media. A woman will be telling you what happened in her relationship.
0: Yeah.
3: Either it went sour or it was shocking or revealing. Ooh. We see a lot of that also.
0: Red flags or whatever.
3: Red flags everywhere.
0: Yeah.
3: Do we have a place where we can all come together and just say, okay, what is your problem? How can we... And remain anonymous, you know. You know how you put your problem in a basket and there's no name and they shuffle it and everybody starts reading it at one by one.
0: And gives genuine advice to help out.
3: Genuine advice. Mm-hmm. That's what Dating 101 is. So bring your problem in your basket. Drop it to us as a text message, right?
0: That's right. You can send a message to the WhatsApp line or a voice note as well, whatever works for you. The WhatsApp line is 090-8826-5016. That is 090-8826-5016. Like we always say, love in Lagos is not for the faint-hearted. But not to worry, we have got you covered right here on Dating 101.
3: And remember that, remember that you have to try to be different. Try to do things differently. If you have seeked advice from, you know, wherever you're seeking advice from, it's not working out for you.
0: Yeah.
3: You can try this avenue. It's just an avenue. Nobody will expose you. You can remain completely anonymous. Just give us your vibe. What's happening? Hi, Manny. Hi, Vanessa. I'm dating this lady, you know, but the problem I have with her is, you know, I cannot get close to her. The harder I try to get close to her, she keeps pushing me away and she tells me everything is fine.
0: Or I'm dating this guy, or I'm dating this lady, and she hides her phone. Yes, and turns it down anytime. And when you ask them about this, they like completely ignore the conversation. Am I overthinking or is this really a problem? What should I do? Whatever situationship you're in right now, share with us.
3: Share with us. I'm dating somebody.
0: Yes.
3: I'm dating this lady and she's good, but she never allows me to see her phone. She says it's private.
0: Mm-hmm.
3: right? She's private, you know. Or maybe I've seen some flags. Are they really flags? Yeah, well, my friends told me this is a flag. Mm. Is this really a flag? Ooh. You know, my boyfriend does this, that. Is that a flag?
0: Mm-hmm. We've been together for 3 years now. Anytime I mention marriage, the person says, well, let's not rush things.
3: Uh-huh. Is that a flag?
0: Is that a red flag?
3: Is that a red flag?
0: Is that a problem?
3: You know, yeah. My boyfriend doesn't like, I have a lot of, my boyfriend is Yoruba. He doesn't like my Igbo friends. Is that a flag?
0: Okay.
3: You know, just bring it, okay?
0: Yes, share it right here.
3: One more time. Here's our number. We'll take it slow for you.
0: That's right. Come on, send a message. Send a voice note. Once again, the WhatsApp line is 090-8826-5016. Okay, send your messages. Send your voice notes. Let's hear from you this morning and see how we can help out. In the meantime, let's get back to the music. This is our Sebi girl. She's in her element and she's whining like a tornado. This is Tornado by Irish Star. We'll be right back.

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0: Yes, I want to talk about an incredible competition that has been going on in Nigeria for over 26 years. 26 incredible years. What competition am I talking about? I'm talking about the Millo Schools Basketball Championship. It's really, really amazing because it has impacted so many children across Nigeria. Now, the national finals for the Millo Schools Basketball Championship will take place at the National Stadium in Surulere, marking 26 good years of giving kids the chance to experience the power of grassroots sports. Yes, you heard me right. 26 incredible years of impacting children with determination, teamwork, teaching kids all the good things they need to know about sports, and basically every good thing in the book. Now, like I said, it's 26 years. It's an incredible journey that has impacted over 3 million children across the country. And this year alone, the competition has reached kids from across 30,000 schools. That is amazing. And now, only the best 12 teams remain. So you know how it's going to be now. The competition is going to be so, so hot. And if you can, I know you're busy with your busy schedule and doing all the busy things that you're doing. But if you can, be at the National Stadium in Surulere, right here in Lagos City, from the 26th of June to the 2nd of July 2026, to witness the live action and ultimate display of teamwork, grit, determination at the 26th Millo Schools Basketball Championship. Parents, you need to let your kids learn sports, because sports are not just about play, okay? They teach kids discipline, teamwork, and confidence, every good thing that every good Nigerian kid needs to learn. That's what sports teaches them, okay? So make sure that your kids do not miss out on the 26th Millo Schools Basketball Championship, happening live right here in the city of Lagos from the 26th of June to the 2nd of July 2026.
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4: The nation's most brilliant young mind gear up for the National Secondary School Debate Tournament. It's the season finale of the I Beg to Differ Secondary Schools Debate Tournament Season 9. 10th of August at 3 p.m. Lagos, Abuja and Port Harcourt will come alive. Champions from Abuja, Port Harcourt and Lagos will go shoulder to shoulder for the crown of the Champion of Champions. 16 secondary schools, 3 daily debates, 4 weeks of intense matchups. Who will be the champion of champions of the I Beg to Differ Season 9? The final lap of the journey begins August 10 at 3 p.m. For sponsorship inquiries, email info@nigeriainfo.fm or ibegtodifer@nigeriainfo.fm. I Beg to Differ, the tournament of champions.
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5: Hello, Lagos. I'm Vanessa Adasin, and this is a Cool FM News Update. There are new changes to the National Youth Service Corps scheme, announced after Monday's Federal Executive Council meeting in Abuja. The reforms include a shift from military to civilian leadership and a shorter 6-week orientation camp focused on entrepreneurship and digital skills. They also include scrapping the traditional passing out parade and skills-based posting tied to Corps members' academic backgrounds. Next on the news, about 270 Nigerians will be landing at the Murtala Mohammed International Airport from South Africa this morning. They form the third batch of citizens returning following attacks on foreigners in South Africa. Their flight is expected to touch down in about 3 hours, and Nigeria Info will be there to bring you updates. So in the news, 18 priceless Benin Kingdom artifacts have been returned to Nigeria from Switzerland. The artifacts looted during the British invasion of Benin in 1897 were handed over at the ceremony at the National Museum in Lagos, with 14 coming from the University of Zurich and 4 from 2 Swiss museums. Switzerland also returned 5 additional items, including a bronze bracelet and 4 Moritz from the Niger Delta, which has been seized in the country as part of criminal proceedings. So in the news, have you ever thought about communicating with someone on WhatsApp without disclosing your number? Well, you will soon be able to do that. WhatsApp has begun rolling out a new privacy feature that will let users chat using unique usernames instead of their phone numbers. You can kick off the process now by reserving a username ahead of the feature's full launch later this year. And finally on the news, American director Carl Reintz, known for the film 47 Roland, has been sentenced to 13 months in prison for misusing $11 million Netflix paid him to produce a sci-fi series. Prosecutors say he spent the money on luxury cars, including a Ferrari and 5 Rolls Royce, instead of making the show. He's also been ordered to fortify the full $11 million. And that's all in the news this morning. Coming up, we got more hit music and great conversations coming your way. Stay tuned, we'll be right back.

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0: Money Long with Richest on your number one hit music station at 96.9 Cool FM. It's so great to have her back on the scene. You know, she recently reviewed something very major. Apparently, she says that about a few months ago, the doctors told her that she had a week to live. Ooh. Imagine that. She's been battling with lupus. So thankfully, she was able to bounce back from that. And yeah, she's back on the scene with beautiful music as well. Manny, that's crazy.
1: You know, sometimes these doctors, you know, in a bid to just tell you the truth, you know, they test your willpower. I feel like when people tell you stuff like that, you need to condemn it. You need to reject it immediately.
0: True that. And definitely she did that for her too.
1: I'm telling you, she did it. She just told you that, look, I'm going to live longer than you can think.
0: Yeah.
1: My goodness, this could not anybody out there was going through something. They tell you, you got to counter it.
0: You have to. I think another thing that this teaches us is that being kind to people is so important. Because I remember there was a time on social media that everyone was attacking her for her weight, saying that, okay, she gained so much weight. Doesn't she know, like, her song just popped off? Why is she adding this much weight? But no one knew that she was going through lupus. She was battling through lupus, which is why she was adding this much weight. So it's important to be kind and use kind words when talking to people, because you never know what they're going through behind the scenes. Honestly, you never know what they're facing.
1: You never know. You're spot on, Vanessa. You never know. For real. We are receiving a lot of messages, but we don't even know if we have enough time to go through those messages. But this is Dating 101, guys, every Tuesday. So we're going to go through them, okay, and take our time, respond to all the entries, and then we will highlight the ones that we can present on the radio here with us. But please remember, you can always drop your messages even as we're not here in the studio. Dating 101 with Manny and Vanessa, 090-8826-5016. 090-8826-5016. If you are in a situationship, you need advice, please, you can text us and we will talk about it without mentioning your name.
0: Yeah, you can remain anonymous or you can send a voice note as well, whatever works for you. And sent in this morning, actually, we had some very special guests that joined us, which is why we had to take a huge break. But we're back right now. And we got some exciting information, exciting gist. Benika, what's going down?
2: Yes, let me welcome you to the season finale of the Beg to Differ debate tournament, the Tournament of Champions. 16 of Nigeria's finest secondary schools. 3 debates every day. 4 weeks of fierce intellectual battles, and only one question remains. Who will be crowned the champion of champions? Champions from Abuja, Port Harcourt, and Lagos will go head-to-head in the ultimate battle of ideas, logic, and persuasion. Now, the final lap begins on Monday, August 10th at 3 p.m., so come and witness brilliance, courage, and history in the making. For sponsorship and inquiries, email info@nigeriainfo.fm or ibegtodiffer@nigeriainfo.fm. I Beg to Differ, the Tournament of Champions.
0: All right, if you want to be part of I Beg to Differ, just follow everything that Bonica mentioned a few minutes ago. But right now, let's get back to the music. This is Mr. P with this trending sound. We can't look away from it. It's topping on the charts. It's also topping on YouTube as well. So far, it has over 1 million views. This is Mr. P with I Can't Look Away. Check it out.

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0: Yon, I hope I got it right. It's called Outside. Well, let me tell you, in Lagos, we are inside. We're definitely not outside with this rain. You better sit home and relax, take some hot cocoa. If you're not going to work, if you're not going to the market, please sit at home. I literally saw a meme yesterday when she's like, the babe was saying something about the Uber prices are so high. I cannot even come out of my house. So yes, I'm going to sit indoors. I think this is for content creators and people who work at home. For the rest of us who have to be at work, it doesn't work that way for us, unfortunately. But yes, welcome back to the show. It's the late morning with Tifeh and Ada. I hope you're having a great day. I know the weather is cold and all of that, but I am here to make sure that your energy is up the chart. And I'm also hoping that that kind of affects Tifeh as well, because I know it's kind of really cold and chilly, but we're going to pull through to this. We're going to pull through to this with the amazing conversation we're having.
1: Mm-hmm. Well, I feel like the conversation that we're having today is spicy. It's spicy enough for us all to feel warm and have very interesting time in the studio today, or wherever you are. I feel like the conversation is really hot. And before then, I think we also listened to Davido's I Know Who I Be. Interestingly, we were just saying something on the show the other day that we were not ready for another project, that we had to allow Five marinate somehow. But interestingly, yesterday I saw that Davido announced that he's going to be having a project drop 31st of July. And I was so in awe. Like, I'm like, bro, like I was excited at the same time. I'm just like, okay, I've not really marinated Five. But yeah, this time around, July 31st, Oriade, the album is dropping. Really excited for that one. But yeah, the conversation this morning is really spicy. And yeah, I'll just allow Ada do us the honors.
0: Yep, yeah. Back to the conversation of the day. Very, very interesting one. Like we said earlier on, if you're just joining us, we're talking about what our first lady has recently come out to say. If you've not seen the video, the address that she was making to the press, well, I just advise you to go take a look at it, so you have like a kind of broader, you know, understanding of where she was coming from.
1: We can play it right here. Mm-hmm. We can just play it so that you would hear what she had to say. That's getting a lot of people angry.
2: We're trying to give hope, and to start a Akara business doesn't take a lot of money. To start roasting corn, or somebody even said about grant, you see, they're saying that kuli doesn't take much. We didn't give them a loan, we gave it to them as a grant. So we've encouraged Nigerians as best as we could. What is within our hands, I have given, you know, and I keep giving, you know. And those are the things we've done. I remember giving for TB. When I heard there's so much TB cases, I gave 2 billion. To breast cancer, I gave 1 billion. To food malnutrition, I gave 500 million. So those are the things we've been doing, and making sure we can make sure that whatever this government is trying to do, that it will see the light of the day. So in our Greek we've done, in social investment we have, in education we've given a little bit of scholarship, ICT training, and with NIDA. So, and all those are things, and we are still open, still want to do more.
1: Well, that's the first lady of Nigeria, Remi Tinubu, right there, saying something about the conversation that we're having this morning, so that you'd have a background to what we're talking about this morning.
0: Yes.
1: And of course, there is another voice note from her. We're not going to play that first. We'll, you know, you'd have to hear the poll first, where she distributed cars to women.
0: Yes, yes. Well, the poll question of the day says, was Remi Tinubu wrong to encourage Nigerians to embrace petty trading? Option A says, no, honest work is honest work regardless of the business. Option B says, yes, leaders should focus on creating jobs, not encouraging survival businesses. Option C says, she meant well, but the message came across poorly. And option D says, the real issue isn't the advice, it's the economy. It's 0908826 5016. Oyemoladu said, today go long. Well, it's not necessarily a conversation of today go long. It's just one of those hard things that we have to talk about, because it's like, are we taking 10 steps forward or backward? Too hard now, it might be progress. But then to a lot of young people, it's like, come on now, we didn't get this way to now go back and doing petty trading. Not saying petty trading is not bad whatsoever, but it's just like, we want to be progressive, and that is not the way.
1: Absolutely. And then I also saw a clip where she was defending herself, saying that it's not only Akara, that even the federal government supports tomato sellers, pepper sellers, and all of those things. See, I am just livid to all of these kinds of conversation that we're having at this point in our lives. We should be moving forward, not backwards. And I feel like there are just a lot of things that's just pointed to the fact that we're not moving as forward as we should. For example, in schools, we still have schools mandating students to not wear trousers, mandating students to cut off their hairs, to decide this and that. And now we have the First Lady saying that they are supporting with Nigerians as best as they could. This is the best that Nigeria government can do to support Nigerians. Like, are we really serious here? Do we even know what we're doing here? There are a lot of things that could be done. You're saying you are teaching people ICT. ICT what? To just know how to press system or what? You're teaching them how to code? Is that what you're teaching them? If that's it, then that's good. But just ICT, know how to operate the system? Is that it? Is that what we need now? When some climes are like developing in AI, they're doing this, you're doing that, but we're here talking about karambole, I mean, on the road.
0: ICT is so annoying because even a 5-year-old can pick up a system and know that, okay, yes, this is the what's the best, this is control S, this is control D. Just like Tife has said, if we're still having such, and it's not just in primary and secondary schools, it is still happening in certain universities where something that kids can learn on their own, they can acquire value by themselves, is still being put as the curriculum.
1: We're still debating food scheme programs where government is saying every now and then they're coming out, we spent $500 billion to give children food and all these things. Like, they are just backward stuff. Like, we shouldn't be having them in the news that you've done this. There should be normal things happening in schools. Why are we hearing them every single time? And now it's the fact that, like, you are giving money for tomatoes. They should be selling tomato on the road. And you're saying that you're defending yourself. Is this the best that this government can give its people? What about the youth out there? What have they done? They come out every now and then, they say, oh, they give support fund. Okay, if you've ever collected any support fund from the government, please
0: raise your hands.
1: Just text us and said, I've collected support fund. Now all those scammers, now you go just message you, tell you, say you've won ₦75,000 from the government, click this link to collect.
0: Let me tell you, they don't talk about support funds. Okay, so I have actually had a support fund, and it was just like a random thing at school, and it was the state government, Niger Delta State government, that were just like disbursing money to students at that time. And I can tell you for a fact that it was about ₦11,500. And the way they painted it was, okay, let's make it
1: continue. That's bossery.
0: The way they even make it constantly, like, oh, they would be giving you constantly. They don't even do it like they're giving you constantly. They just give you once and then they forget about it and then look for the next batch of people, which is like, you say you're trying to help people, but then you are not helping people. It's just a very weird
1: system. What exactly are we doing? Because at the end of the day, right, this conversation, I don't want it to be political or anything, but we just have to say the truth. Mm-hmm. If you can call women in APC and say, oh, the women here and there, oh, we want to give you a car, you're giving them cars. You're even telling the APC leaders that women in your constituency, that you guys give them a car. You, with government's money, you use and dash them car. You're saying the car is theirs. They should register it as theirs. So you're not collecting it back. It's government money. It's not your personal money. Except you're going to come out and show us your statement of account. Like, oh, this is it. This is my money that I've used to get this women cars.
0: Yeah.
1: But it's government money that you've used to get women cars. And now you are talking about other women that are not politicians. And the thing that you can come up with them for is how they will sell bole on the way. Have you thought of creative ways of making maybe like the equipment, even if they will make bole? Have you thought of creative ways that you would do like the bole business for them? Like, okay, maybe we're talking of innovation. Have you thought of innovative ways that you can make sure that, okay, they're not using the same things that they're using, that they're a small charcoal pot and then they will now use this thing on top of it? Have you created something better that will make roasting corn easier for them?
0: Aside from that, we're talking about...
1: You just want to give them money, go and be frying akara.
0: We're just saying it like before you walked into the studio and we're like, oh, for example, in outside the country, we have people who do chicken business and it turns to a whole franchise. You know what I'm talking about? Mm-hmm. We have things like waffle business, it turns to a whole franchise and all of that. And then they even like expand outside the country and everybody's like, oh, waffle this, chicken this, pancakes that, and then things that we don't usually eat in Nigeria, we start to eat them because of these are just their regular meals over there. But somebody had the idea that, you know what, I can build an enterprise. I can build an industry, not just one person. But one person thought about it, and other people said, okay, my recipe can be better. There are people who would gravitate towards my recipe. So I'm going to do my own waffles. I'm going to do my own chicken. I'm going to do my own pancake. I'm going to do my own chips. I'm going to do my own that. Who says we can't do that for akara? Who says we can't do that for kulikuli? Who says we can't do that for granite? Who says we can't do that for all these
1: but
0: things?
1: But the money that you're giving them, is it enough to set them up for that kind of success?
0: You know, everything really circles back to government and the economy at the
1: because
0: end of the day.
1: it is not that we don't of course we would definitely have petty traders. You can't go to them. Everybody, I don't want to say this how I want to say it, but at the end of the day there will still be people at the market that would sell stuff for you. We'll still have people selling peppers and tomatoes. We'll still have people selling kulikuli, making those things. Is life easier for them? If you as the first lady will say this is all that you can offer them, give them 50,000 naira or 100,000 naira that they should use and do business, how much is that going to do for them? What is it going to exactly do for them? Is it building them a structure somewhere? Is it helping them to do a franchise? Like, it's just a lot.
0: Yeah, it's 090-882-65016. Don't touch it. I will be right back.

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0: You probably are wondering what exactly is happening with this song. Why does it sound so much like Afro House? Like, why does it sound so much like I'm partying, I'm having fun at a rave? What exactly is going on? Well, that is First Class Jazz World on this song. It is called Isamani on your number one hit music station, 96.9 Cool FM. Shout out to First Class. This guy is definitely on a class of his own. I was listening to him doing a couple of promo on this particular song online. I was so impressed. I'm like, this guy has got something up his sleeves. I cannot really wait to see what this guy has got to offer us all in the world, in Nigeria. I feel like this guy is gonna do great, and he's just mixing it with Hausa, and I just totally love it. Like, we usually don't get Hausa artists like that, but I mean, we have him now, and he's doing a lot of creative work with it, and I totally love it for him. Welcome back. It's the Late Morning Show. You're hanging out with Tipe and Ada. Well, the final lap of the show, and yeah, the conversation has been really hot this morning. We were talking about the First Lady and how she mentioned the fact that, you know, she gave a couple grand to some 2,000 women. She gave them 50,000 naira to go and be frying akara, moi moi, and be doing kuli kuli and all of that. And a lot of Nigerians have been lashing out at her. They've been saying a lot of things. Why did you do this, ma'am? What do you mean First Lady is sharing 50K to people to go and be doing akara when you should be spreading hope of something more, something bigger than these guys themselves? And so we're asking on the show, was Remy Tinubu wrong to encourage Nigerians to embrace petty trading? And yeah, the options has been option A, no, honest work is honest work regardless of the business. Option B, yes, leaders should focus on creating jobs, not encouraging survival businesses. Option C was she meant well, but the message came across poorly. And option D, the real issue isn't the advice, it's the economy. And I find that option really absurd and funny. But anyways, we have this voice note on that conversation.
1: Good morning, Ada and Tife.
0: Good morning, Chama.
1: And what our president's wife is saying, Oluemi Tinubu, I really don't understand what she's trying to say. So after you have, you know, gone to the university with all the money spent, then when you come back, there's no job, you end up selling akara and roasting corn. I'm not saying it's not good, but the reason why people venture into roasting of corn and kind of akara is because there's no job. That's why they're doing it. If there's job, if the government provide job for people, they will not end up suffering. Because that was, so you think frying of akara is an easy thing. Sometimes the hot vegetable might even fall on you if you don't take care. So it's because the government have failed us. They don't have anything to give again. That is why they resulted in telling us that you should go and be frying akara, you should go and be roasting corn. So we can their own child, can their own children after secondary, after university, can they go about frying akara? Can they allow their own child to do so? So what she can't allow her own children to do, she should not even, you know, pass it to any other person. It's very annoying. They promise job, they promise everything, they promise heaven and earth, and at the end of the day, nothing. But she has the courage to give women car. Why can't she tell those women to start frying akara? And they say they give her funds. I don't know where that money is going to. Because we just said on this day, gave her grant, and nothing. It's so annoying. Thank you.
0: All right, thank you so much for your voice note, Choma. And yes, if you're participating and how well do you know Lagos, this is your chance to participate. Nobody should call the phone line. Just send me a voice note. That's all that you need to do. I'm a major road in the heart of Ikeja. Every day, thousands of civil servants, passport applicants and event goers pass through me. On one end, you will find the Lagos State Secretariat, and close by are the Passport Office, LTV Blue Roof Arena, and Ikeja Town Square. If you're lucky during rush hour or the rainy season, you will probably spend more time with me than you planned. Where am I? That is the riddle of the day for how well do you know Lagos for you to win 10K. On the show, who's winning our 10K this morning? 10K is up for grabs. We've read the riddle of the day, so it's up to you to now guess correctly the location, and let's see who's winning.
2: Good morning, Tiff and Ada.
0: Good morning.
2: My question is Aspifi Road, alongside Ikeja Lagos. Shegu Michael from Lagos.
0: Okay, Shegu Michael. This one says, good morning, Ada and Tiff. I think the answer is Did you say as Beefy Road? Alausai Keja. Okay, Nafi, thank you. All right, let's hear this.
3: Good morning. I think that is Alausai Secretariat Road. Ikeja. My name is Basit. Alausai Secretariat Road.
0: Okay, Basit. Unfortunately, yeah, there is no winner yet. But of course, we'll still give you a couple more minutes for you to do that. 090-8826-5016. But we have Brownish right here in the studio. Brownish is taking over from us, the Midday Show. How are you doing, Brownish?
4: I'm doing absolutely great. How are you doing?
0: Very well, thank you. What's happening on the Midday Show?
4: Yeah, well, fallout from our interview yesterday with YC.
0: Also, amazing stuff, yeah?
4: Yeah, it was fantastic.
0: I was listening.
4: Also, some updates from what's going on in the World Cup. And then we're going to be giving away money by 1 p.m. as well.
0: Okay, so make sure that you are stayed locked to your number one hit music station. And of course, the Midday Show with Velvet. Did I say Velvet? With Brownish and Kemi Smalls. And what do you think about the First Lady, what she said about Akara Moima? Do you think she was wrong encouraging small businesses?
4: I think that that's a weird way to put, you know, this question. It's not about encouraging small businesses, but we're an oil-producing nation. If there's any empowerment to be had, I don't think that in big 2026 it should be Akara empowerment and Kuli Kuli. It makes absolutely no sense to me. I feel like it points to the failure of the government. If that's the best thing our leaders' minds can come up with in a country of over 220 million people who their policies have pushed over 50 million people into poverty, if that is the best they can come up with, it seems like the people that hate us are not even the racists. I'll just leave it as that.
0: Okay, mic drop. Ladies and gents, we're off. Bye, Lagos. Make sure that you have yourself an amazing, amazing time on the Midday Show with Brownish and Kevin Smalls. My name is Tifa. And of course, I do this every day with Ada from 10 to 12. Make sure that you're staying locked tomorrow. We'll see you. Bye.

0: Daddy, I got the job.
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3: 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My name is Brownish, and I'm your radio taku. And this is the Midday Show with Kemi Smalls and Brownish. We've got so much lined up for you on the show today. And guess what? 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
1: The nation's most brilliant young minds gear up for the National Secondary School Debate Tournament. It's the season finale of the I Beg to Differ Secondary Schools Debate Tournament, Season 9. 10th of August at 3 p.m. Lagos, Abuja and Port Harcourt will come alive. Champions from Abuja, Port Harcourt and Lagos will go shoulder to shoulder for the crown of the Champion of Champions. 16 secondary schools, 3 daily debates, 4 weeks of intense matchups. Who will be the Champion of Champions of the I Beg to Differ Season 9? The final lap of the journey begins August 10 at 3 p.m. For sponsorship inquiries, email info@nigeriainfo.fm or ibegtodifer@nigeriainfo.fm. I Beg to Differ, the Tournament of Champions.
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0: The nation's most brilliant young mind gear up for the National Secondary School Debate Tournament. It's the season finale of the I Beg to Differ Secondary Schools Debate Tournament Season 9. 10th of August at 3 p.m. Lagos, Abuja and Port Harcourt will come alive. Champions from Abuja, Port Harcourt and Lagos will go shoulder to shoulder for the crown of the Champion of Champions. 16 secondary schools, 3 daily debates, 4 weeks of intense matchups. Who will be the Champion of Champions of the I Beg to Differ Season 9? The final lap of the journey begins August 10 at 3 p.m. For sponsorship inquiries, email info@nigeriainfo.fm or ibegtodiffer@nigeriainfo.fm. I Beg to Differ, the Tournament of Champions.
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This is the Me Day Show with Kemi Smalls and Brownish. You just listened to Lato O'Dill and Whiskey with Anxious. It is game time on the show, my darling. So when we get back, we're going to be playing a game. Someone is going to win 10,000 naira. And all you have to do is just, you know, tell us which one of three facts is a lie. More details when we get back. In the meantime, here is Ariana Grande with Hate That I Made You Love Me.

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1: 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My name is Daniela Udekina and this is your news update. We begin the news here in Lagos as another set of Nigerians fleeing xenophobic pressure in South Africa has landed at Murtala Mohammed International Airport. The evacuation flight landed in Lagos at about 10 o'clock with 269 Nigerians returning from Johannesburg. This adds to 324 who had returned in two previous batches. The first batch of 258 evacuees arrived in Nigeria on June 11th, and the second group of 66 Nigerians arrived on June 15th. The Ministry of Foreign Affairs says more flights are expected in the coming days. Meanwhile, it's raining in Lagos this morning, at least here in Victoria Island, making it the third straight day of rain. This is coming as residents are still recovering from the flooding from Sunday's rainfall, which disrupted lives and caused damage to homes and businesses on the island and the mainland. In Victoria Garden City, many residents have been struggling to get in and out of their homes and business venues. And on the mainland, residents of Mushi were still clearing flood water from their homes and shops into Monday afternoon. And finally, South African police have been deployed across the country amid fears that anti-immigration protests could turn violent. This is happening today, being the deadline set by the protesters for undocumented immigrants to leave. President Cyril Ramaphosa has urged demonstrators to avoid intimidation, threats, or ultimatums. Police say 25,000 people, mostly from other African countries, have already been repatriated, with many fleeing ahead of the deadline to escape violence. My name is Daniela Udekina, and that's your news update on your number one hit music station, 96.9 Cool FM.

0: nation's most brilliant young mind, gear up for the National Secondary School Debate Tournament. It's the season finale of the I Beg to Differ Secondary Schools Debate Tournament Season 9. 10th of August at 3 p.m. Lagos, Abuja and Port Harcourt will come alive. Champions from Abuja, Port Harcourt and Lagos will go shoulder to shoulder for the crown of the Champion of Champions. 16 secondary schools, 3 daily debates, 4 weeks of intense matchups. Who will be the Champion of Champions of the I Beg to Differ Season 9? The final lap of the journey begins August 10 at 3 p.m. For sponsorship inquiries, email info@nigeriainfo.fm or ibegtodiffer@nigeriainfo.fm. I Beg to Differ, the Tournament of Champions.
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0: the nation's most brilliant young mind gear up for the National Secondary School Debate Tournament. It's the season finale of the I Beg to Differ Secondary Schools Debate Tournament Season 9. 10th of August at 3 p.m. Lagos, Abuja and Port Harcourt will come alive. Champions from Abuja, Port Harcourt and Lagos will go shoulder to shoulder for the crown of the Champion of Champions. 16 secondary schools, 3 daily debates, 4 weeks of intense matchups. Who will be the Champion of Champions of the I Beg to Differ Season 9? The final lap of the journey begins August 10 at 3 p.m. For sponsorship inquiries, email info@nigeriainfo.fm or ibegtodifer@nigeriainfo.fm. I Beg to Differ, the Tournament of Champions.
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Young John and Lumelu live right here on the Roadshow 96.9 Cool FM. My name is Goss, your Radio Rockster, churning out the hits for you. Bangers back to back all day, every single day. It's a beautiful day today. It's a rainy day today. I wonder how you're coping with the flood and the rain and the water and everything in between today, especially in your abode or the proximity where you're currently residing right now. It could be that you're at the office, or you're finding your way back home, or maybe just like me, you're finding your way to the office as of right now. Whatever the case might be, I'm hoping that you're having a blissful surgeon or journey to wherever it is that you have to be at right now. And you're not dealing with too much of the flood. I'm seeing so many absurd videos. There's literally a video, people are making content, sketches on water. They're using floating boats. They're using God knows what to paddle their way through the water, and it's just absurd. It's crazy. It is unbelievable that in today's world that we're still having to deal with this in 2026 in Lagos. It's unbelievable. Lagos is literally almost submerged inside of water. And what are the authorities doing about it? I only just saw a video for the first time in 30 days. Day 30. I'm just seeing a video now of, you know, the authorities trying to use tractors to scoop out the dirt from the drainages and let the water flow. But you know, that is not the only reason why the water is not flowing. It's not just clogged drainages, it's not just blocked canals. It's also one or two other reasons that, you know, I think that if I speak, I'll be in trouble. Anyway, it's day 30 in the month of June today, and on the show we're going to be celebrating everybody born in the month of June. Oh, my mom's birthday is actually today, so happy birthday to my mom. If it's your mom's birthday as well, happy birthday to her. If it's your dad's birthday, happy birthday to him. If you have somebody celebrating your birthday today, happy birthday to them. As of right now, let's get back to the music. Here is Cincinnati. Olumi Gold is coming up next. But before then, here is Step, Snoop Dio, Double G, Swizz Beatz.

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0: Yes, oh, this is Jolly Johnny on the streets. How well do you know Maggi chicken flavor? Oh, yeah, spell celery.
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4: Hey, Lagos. Welcome to the season finale of the I Beg to Differ debate tournament. The tournament of champions. 16 of Nigeria's finest secondary schools. 3 debates every day, 4 weeks of fierce intellectual battles, only one question remains. Who will be crowned the champions of champions? Champions from Abuja, Port Harcourt and Lagos will go head-to-head in the ultimate battle of ideas, logic and persuasion. The final lap begins on Monday, August 10th at 3 p.m. Come witness brilliance, courage and history in the making. For sponsorship and inquiries, email info@nigeriainfo.fm or ibegtodiffer@nigeriainfo.fm. I Beg to Differ, the tournament of champions.
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0: 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This is Jolly Johnny on the streets. 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

lot of people on that one live right here on the Road Show 96.9 Cool FM. What it do, my boy? What's happening? What's crack-a-lacking? I'm sure you're having a good time. Enjoying yourself. You're listening to the Road Show. I bet you are. It's bound to be a banga all day or day, as long as you're plugged in. 5:18 on the clock. Welcome back. All right, all right. Today on What the Tech is Going On, I think that I've already kicked it off. I started the show with information concerning what WhatsApp, you know, is on about and what they want you to switch to. All right. So pretty much WhatsApp now is going to be, you know, the availability of username is now possible. All right. So I think the question is pretty straightforward. All right. So which of these, I think I've shared with you the other bits and pieces of information that you need to be aware of. So Meta is releasing newer, cooler glasses, Meta glasses. They're really fine, really fancy. A whole lot better than the initial Ray-Ban glasses that were released before. So these ones are the newer versions of newer units are really stylish. All right. And then, of course, GTA 6 gameplay will be released on the 2nd of July. So everybody's buzzing about that one. You know, it's crazy that the game has not even dropped gameplay and people already, you know, according to reports, made 39 million purchases via pre-order last week. That is insane. That's such power that a video game has. To put into perspective for you, one of the most successful movies ever is Avengers Endgame, right? Avengers Endgame has over 2 billion from all of the people who went to the cinemas to go see it. It raised over 2 billion. And this is a movie that came out in 2019. That was when Avengers Endgame dropped. You know, so all this time, it's still around 2 billion plus or thereabouts. I think even Avatar is right up there, around 2 billion-ish. Okay? These are movies that have been out for a while. Now, a video game. The pre-order was announced on Thursday, on the 25th of June. And under 24 hours, a day, it sold 39 million copies at $70 to $100. Standard edition is $70. Ultimate edition is $100. And they were able to raise $3 billion in revenue in one day, which means it's been over 10 days since that particular release now, right?

0: Yes, so this is Jolly Johnny on the streets. How well do you know Maggi chicken flavor? 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

0: 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Enjoy instant goodness.
1: The nation's most brilliant young mind gear up for the National Secondary School Debate Tournament. It's the season finale of the I Beg to Differ Secondary Schools Debate Tournament Season 9. 10th of August at 3 p.m. Lagos, Abuja and Port Harcourt will come alive. Champions from Abuja, Port Harcourt and Lagos will go shoulder to shoulder for the crown of the Champion of Champions. 16 secondary schools, 3 daily debates, 4 weeks of intense matchups. Who will be the Champion of Champions of the I Beg to Differ Season 9? The final lap of the journey begins August 10 at 3 p.m. For sponsorship inquiries, email info@nigeriainfo.fm or ibegtodifer@nigeriainfo.fm. I Beg to Differ, the Tournament of Champions.
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0: Live right here on the Road Show, it's called Lodu. Was that Lodu actually? Yes. Playing you all the hits, the finest music on your number one hit music station. My name is Goss, your radio rockstar. By the way, I've got gist for you. Apparently, the scoreline with regards to the game, Ivory Coast and Norway, is the Norwegian team leading 1-0 after 45 minutes. It's Nusa who scored with a beautiful assist from Odegaard. The Ivorians are still in the game, 45 minutes left to spare. And who knows, they just might find a way to rally back and eventually thump Norway or qualify via penalties. After all, everybody's taking that route, right? Anyway, let's get back to the music. Here's All Night Long, Phil's Diddy B's up next.
1: Scooter.

0: Pickles have a way of taking us on a journey. And when you add plenty of vegetables like efo, ugu, and season with the rich taste of North seasoning cubes, even better.
1: So, go ahead and elevate your meals with more vegetables and the rich taste of North cubes. 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

0: the nation's most brilliant young mind, gear up for the National Secondary School Debate Tournament. It's the season finale of the Ibex. Lagos will go shoulder to shoulder for the crown of the champion of champions. 16 secondary schools, 3 daily debates, 4 weeks of intense matchups. Who will be the champion of champions of the IBEC to differ season 9? The final lap of the journey begins August 10 at 3 p.m. For sponsorship inquiries, email info@nigeriainfo.fm or ibectodifer@nigeriainfo.fm. I beg to differ, the tournament of champions.
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0: the nation's most brilliant young mind gear up for the National Secondary School Debate Tournament. It's the season finale of the I Beg to Differ Secondary Schools Debate Tournament Season 9. 10th of August at 3 p.m. Lagos, Abuja and Port Harcourt will come alive. Champions from Abuja, Port Harcourt and Lagos will go shoulder to shoulder for the crown of the Champion of Champions. 16 secondary schools, 3 daily debates, 4 weeks of intense matchups. Who will be the Champion of Champions of the I Beg to Differ Season 9? The final lap of the journey begins August 10 at 3 p.m. For sponsorship inquiries, email info@nigeriainfo.fm or ibegtodiffer@nigeriainfo.fm. I Beg to Differ, the Tournament of Champions.
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I dey lie in my mind. 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Anytime I see my money, pull up closer. 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Money no go complete. Money no go.